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0: Bye-bye, everybody. 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

0: 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What are you going to do when you leave school?
1: I'm going to be a rock star.
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1: 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Being that we live in a motherfucking trife life.
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1: It's only right.
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Sound System has done miracles, miracles, miracles, miracles, miracles, miracles, miracles, miracles.

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The only real bitch running NYC.